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0: Big Country, 92.5 KTWB, don't we? Morgan Wallen, Julia Kay, now coming up here this weekend. Some of the fun you can do. It's the Elkton Harvest Festival. Up north, just a jaunt here, Elkton. The Harvest Festival was always a must-do when I was a kid. We went every year. We had a lot of fun. The parade was always great, and the carnival. Took my own kids there when they were just little wee bugs. I have a picture of two of my kids when they were little bitties, looking so incredibly miserable on a carnival ride. I think it was like the little airplanes or something, and they both looked like they had gotten put in timeout. I don't know. It was funny. Anyway, you want to make some memories with your family, I recommend the Elkton Harvest Festival. They're going to have baseball on Friday night. Saturday will be the Emmett Fest poker run. There's a street dance on Saturday. Parade Sunday, along with a car and tractor show and some more baseball that you can watch up there at the Elkton Harvest Festival. Billy Currington, I've got him up next in Big Country, 92.5 KTWB.
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Thanks for having us on. 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

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Then when we have something we want to tell you, we'll send it out in a big text and you'll get it, like concert announcements and games and things like that. Just

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1: Big Country, 92.5 KTWB, Cody Johnson, his latest in horseback. And, you know, he's one who really had to work hard to make his name in country music, like, really hard. They kind of ignored him initially, and now he's tops the list of the most important modern country artists in country music, according to Taste of Country. So he's definitely made a spot for himself. Stella Lefty on the way. I've got Scotty McCreary coming up. It's time for Ryan Kelly's Entertainment Update on Big Country, KTWB.
2: An underwhelming opening weekend for the live-action Moana. It brought in $43 million. They thought it would be closer to that $60 million mark. Funny XO has deleted her podcast episode about her and Jelly Roll's divorce, but while it was up, it made $100,000. Four teams left in the World Cup. France plays Spain tomorrow, then England versus Argentina Wednesday. Senator Lindsey Graham died suddenly and unexpectedly over the weekend from an aortic dissection. He was 71. In music news, Justin Moore back on the road after taking time off for rehab.
3: 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I just got out of rehab for 30 days. This is my 31st day sober.
2: 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I'm Ryan Kelly.
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10: Clear and mild tonight, our overnight low 68. Then tomorrow, sunny and hotter, looking at 95 degrees with a south breeze 5 to 15 miles an hour. Wednesday, mostly sunny again, the south breeze at 96. Thursday, mostly sunny, 97. Upper 90s Friday and Saturday as well. From the Storm Center, KLOL-AN TV, I'm meteorologist Jay Trobat.

the country, 92.5 KTWB, Scotty McCreery. He's got a new album coming out, celebrating 15 years. So the album is called 15. Here he is with Hootie and the Blowfish and Bottle Rockets.

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0: Big Country, 92.5 KTWB, Luke Bryan, Country, and she knows it. The Sioux Empire Fair is just a couple of weeks away. It's exciting because it's the Sioux Empire Fair. It also, you know, tells us that summer is just cruising on by. But they're going to have a big fireworks display to kick things off. Carly Pearce, Saturday, August 1st. We've got Rodney Atkins on Wednesday, August 5th. They'll be on the Billion Automotive main stage. 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You can get up close and personal. Carly Pearce, Cooper Allen, Rodney Atkins, all at the Sioux Empire Fair. 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

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I would, recommend like the lake or a pool. Definitely some water.

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Thanks for having us on tonight. Here's John Morgan. Song is called Kid Myself on Big Country, KTWB.

0: Bay Country, 92.5 KTWB, John Morgan, Kid Myself. Of course, he's a pretty accomplished songwriter. Got a few hits on the country charts, including, of course, he did the song Friends Like That with Jason Aldean. And he co-wrote the Jason and Carrie Underwood song, If I Didn't Love You. And now we've got this one from him. We got Luke Bryan on the way. We're going to settle in now, though, and check out a Dumb Dumb of the Day. Doc's Dumb Dumb of the Day on Bay Country, KTWB.
1: It's time to meet Doc's Dumb Dumb of the Day.
2: Thank you, Chris. Today's Dumb Dumb comes from Indianapolis, Indiana.
1: Okay, yeah, that's what I was thinking.
2: I like that element. I didn't want to jump pause. On it. Say what you will about social media, the good, the bad. It has proven pretty handy for catching dumb people doing dumb stuff.
1: Sure.
2: For instance, 18-year-old Patrick Owens was arrested last week just because of some posts on Instagram. Outrageous, right? Well, the photos and videos he posted showed Patrick proudly displaying his hobby. Guns. Patrick likes guns.
1: Good.
2: And apparently has a fondness for less than legal firearms.
1: Oh, boy.
2: Like the model he showed off in one photo, equipped with a machine gun conversion device. That got law enforcement's attention.
1: Sure.
2: But not by random chance. They already had their eye on Patrick because he's on probation for a previous conviction for gun charges.
1: Oh, boy.
2: Now, in case you didn't know, and it doesn't seem Patrick did, if you're a convicted felon, you're not legally allowed to carry any guns.
1: Mm-hmm.
2: Whoops. All those photos and videos came back to haunt Patrick when police paid him a visit last Monday and found all his guns. Young Patrick. Like so many before you, you forgot one simple truth. The police have computers, too. But by all means, keep posting. It helps speed up the process. I can't help but notice you didn't post your most recent photo. I guess a mugshot doesn't fit your online profile. And you are Doc's Dumb Dumb of the Day.
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1: It's going to be another mild night tonight with a clear sky and a light south breeze. 68 the low by morning. Then tomorrow, sunny and hotter, 95 degrees. A south breeze 5 to 15 miles an hour. On Wednesday, mostly sunny, 96. Thursday, mostly sunny, 97. And the upper 90s Friday and Saturday. From the Storm Center, I'm meteorologist Jay Trobeck.

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1: Big Country, 92.5 KTWB. Bailey Zimmerman spending the summer just doing what he loves, out singing, getting plenty of golf in, hanging out with his friends, and catching some naps, too, according to Instagram. Chevy Silverado and KTWB.

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0: Big Country 92.5 KTWB. I knew it. I knew you, Taylor Swift. She's such an example of how the internet just blows things out of proportion. The other day, they've got this big headline, you know, Taylor Swift's like showing off her wedding ring at somebody else's wedding. Literally, she's sitting there. She's watching what's going on, and her hand happens to be where somebody watching from however far away managed to zoom in and get a picture of her hand. Like, really? It's no wonder she needed some big top secret undercover wedding just to keep the drones and the big zoom lenses away from the poor girl. We've got Cody Johnson coming up here. Blake Shelton's on the way. That new one from Zach Top, too, on Big Country. KTWB.
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Everybody coming to the area here yet this year. It's Cody

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0: Big Country, 92.5 KTWB, south of Sanity. Zach Top, Julia Kay, until 11. Thanks for being along. So I did this thing Saturday morning. I didn't set an alarm, which is very rare for me. I like to have an alarm, but I didn't set one. I was going to sleep in. I didn't sleep in very long. It was like 7. But I didn't get up right away. And normally I don't, you know, grab my phone and look at it or anything. But I went on Facebook and I started looking at some reels. And I got sucked into reels of Dallas. Yeah. Larry Hagman, Patrick Duffy, TV show from the 80s. And now when I go on Facebook, everything is like, here's more Dallas for you to sit and watch and do nothing else with your day with. I really kind of want to now have a Dallas TV marathon kind of day where at least, you know, maybe a few hours, just sit back and watch some of the best of Dallas episodes. I'm kind of hooked now, but I'm not going to sit there and spend hours watching reels. I don't think. Your Big Country forecast for the Kelloland Live Doppler Storm Center on the way. Miranda Lambert's coming up. Jordan Davis, Tyler Hubbard, too, on KTWB.
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5: Big Country weather.
6: Clear and mild tonight. Our overnight low 68. Then tomorrow, sunny and hotter. Looking at 95 degrees with a south breeze 5 to 15 miles an hour. Wednesday, mostly sunny. Again, the south breeze at 96. Thursday, mostly sunny, 97. Upper 90s Friday and Saturday as well. From the Storm Center, Kelloland TV, I'm meteorologist Jay Trowback.

Big Country, 92.5 KTWB, Robert Hawken. Tomorrow afternoon, he makes your weekday afternoons all better. 2 until 6, join him. He'll do his own OMG fun fact of the day at 3:40.

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1: Big Country 92.5 KTWB. Josh Ross, Hate How You Look. He was at the Lolly Cooler Music Festival Saturday. He performed there. I heard it was very good. People enjoyed him. I heard the whole festival was good out there at the Birdcage. And of course, Darius Rucker, who I missed out on, but I saw lots of videos. Thanks for texting them in and sharing on Facebook. So, you know, I could live vicariously through you. He was there Friday night. I've got him coming up here in this next set of commercial-free number one country, not just too far down the road. Lainey Wilson's new one coming up. Going to get Jordan Davis on too on KTWB.
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0: Big Country, 92.5 KTWB, Lainey Wilson, phone, keys, wallet. She looks like she has such a great time out on tour. She's always posting all kinds of fun stuff on her social media accounts. Julia Kay, I am about ready to head on here. Tomorrow's Cow Appreciation Day, which is why if you dress up like a cow and show up at Chick-fil-A between 7 a.m. and 7 p.m., you can get a free entree on them. You just got to show up in cow-themed attire. And I didn't realize, and I knew about that. I didn't put together that it was actually Cow Appreciation Day tomorrow. I thought it was just a day they made up, but no, it is. It's also National Mac and Cheese Day. I can kind of get behind that one too. It should be like National Go to the Lake Day because it's hot. We could just make our own Go to the Lake Day. Let's just drop everything tomorrow and go to the lake. I'm all about that. Your Big Country forecast from the Kelloland Live Doppler Storm Center on the way. Bailey Zimmerman's coming up on KTWB.
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8: It's going to be another mild night tonight with a clear sky and a light south breeze. 68 the low by morning. Then tomorrow, sunny and hotter. 95 degrees. A south breeze 5 to 15 miles an hour. On Wednesday, mostly sunny. 96. Thursday, mostly sunny. 97. And the upper 90s Friday and Saturday. From the Storm Center, I'm meteorologist Jay Trobeck.

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2: Clear and mild tonight, our overnight low 68. Then tomorrow, sunny and hotter, looking at 95 degrees with a south breeze 5 to 15 miles an hour. Wednesday, mostly sunny again, the south breeze at 96. Thursday, mostly sunny, 97. Upper 90s Friday and Saturday as well. From the Storm Center, KELOLAND TV, I'm meteorologist Jay.

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4: Sunny and heating up again today. The high 95, a south breeze 5 to 15 miles an hour. On Wednesday, mostly sunny, 96. On Thursday, mostly sunny, 97. 98 on Friday, no rain, dry through the work week. For the weekend, partly cloudy, 97 Saturday, but just 93 Sunday. From the Storm Center, I'm Jay Trobeck.

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15: 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Big Country weather.
16: It's going to be hot the rest of the week. For today, sunny 95, a south breeze 5 to 15. Then on Wednesday, mostly sunny 96. Thursday, mostly sunny 97. Friday, mostly sunny 98. And 97 on Saturday. Then we'll cool it on Sunday to a partly cloudy 93 degrees. From the Storm Center at Keloland TV, I'm meteorologist Jay Trobeck.

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7: Big country weather!
8: It's going to be hot the rest of the week. For today, sunny 95, a south breeze 5 to 15. Then on Wednesday, mostly sunny 96. Thursday, mostly sunny 97. Friday, mostly sunny 98. And 97 on Saturday. Then we'll cool it on Sunday to a partly cloudy 93 degrees. From the Storm Center at Keller Land TV, I'm meteorologist Jay Troll.

0: Hey there, I'm Cody Johnson, and this is my song, Horseback. 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
16: Sunny and heating up again today. The high 95, a south breeze 5 to 15 miles an hour. On Wednesday, mostly sunny, 96. On Thursday, mostly sunny, 97. 98 on Friday. No rain, dry through the work week. For the weekend, partly cloudy, 97 Saturday, but just 93 Sunday. From the Storm Center, I'm Jay Trobe.

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7: It's going to be hot the rest of the week. For today, sunny 95, a south breeze 5 to 15. Then on Wednesday, mostly sunny 96. Thursday, mostly sunny 97. Friday, mostly sunny, 98, and 97 on Saturday. Then we'll cool it on Sunday to a partly cloudy 93 degrees. From the Storm Center at Keller Land TV, I'm meteorologist Jay Trobeck.

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9: Homemade or craft?
19: Different. Totally different.
9: That's what I was going to say.
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9: Oh, good morning.
19: My mom made the best homemade mac and cheese.
9: Yeah.
19: And I don't know how. I forgot to ask her before she died. Because I was distracted at the end there.
9: Sure. And I don't mean to bring it up.
19: And I've always wondered. I don't know.
9: What was the secret?
19: Yeah. I don't know. Huh.
9: Now I want mac and cheese.
19: Yeah, I know.
9: More than I have ever wanted it in my life.
19: Good morning. It's 5 a.m. It's going to be hot today.
9: Yeah, 71 now, but 93 for a warm high this afternoon.
19: Prepare to alter your outdoor plans.
9: That's become the phrase of the summer.
19: It's so good.

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1: Clear skies and 70 this morning in downtown Sioux Falls. 93-ish for a high later today.
0: It felt, I walked out today. Mm-hmm. I walked out to the, door. This is my house. You know what I mean?
1: I do.
0: Yeah. And I had to haul the garbage to the curb.
1: Okay.
0: So I went all the way out.
1: Sure.
0: And I was expecting it to be very hot and muggy.
1: Mm-hmm.
0: And it wasn't.
1: No, it was fine.
0: It was just a little warm, enough of a chill.
1: It's off-putting mentally because it feels
2: the Chris
1: now
2: and Doc
1: like it should around 11 o'clock this morning. But yeah. It's still dark out.
0: The only,
1: so that it feels later in the day.
0: The bad thing was I got hit with
1: a fish.
0: A huge smell of
1: fish.
0: Pig manure.
1: Oh.
0: Which is not normal by my house. That's not a normal.
1: It depends on which way the wind blows.
0: No, it doesn't. I'm telling you, it's not normal at my house.
1: Okay.
0: We get the other manure, the, you know, people and. I know. We get, when they spread manure in the fields.
1: Right.
0: We get that.
1: Right.
0: But this one was.
1: Fertilizer, that's
0: this
1: called.
0: One was like a, like we were living somewhere else. Like, you know what I mean? We were living a little bit closer to the border down there. Because that, there's a spot down there
1: people.
0: That's a little rough. Yeah, yeah.
1: It cracked me up.
0: So that was my morning.
1: Yeah, talk to your neighbors, man.
0: Hey, guys.
1: So the unexpected odor of,
0: strong
1: is there
0: pig
1: a
0: manure.
1: New
0: God, I hope not.
1: Situation in the neighborhood?
0: I hope nobody moved in with 1,000 pigs last night. That would suck.
1: Surprise.
0: Oh, it stinks out here. And you can hear them. Oh, no.
1: They're in the backyard. Time for the egg update. Oh, let's move on. Brought to us by Plains Commerce Bank, your egg banking leader.
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1: Why do you sound mad?
0: I'm just saying.
1: Clear 70 this morning in downtown Sioux Falls. You mad at the weather? You mad at me?
0: I might be mad at the weather. Let's see.
1: Okay.
0: Let's find out. Big Country weather.
2: Hot weather continues in the forecast. High today, 93 in the Sioux Falls area. Mostly sunny and a south wind at 5 to 15. For tonight, low temperature 69, mainly clear. Tomorrow, we're back up to 93. Again, lots of sunshine and temperatures approaching the middle 90s on Thursday and Friday. From the Storm Center at Kettleland TV, I'm meteorologist Brian Karstens.
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2: Clear skies, temps at 70 this morning in Sioux Falls, and that was Chris and Doc's classic jukebox.
1: On this,
2: a lot of paper over there.
1: Sorry. On this date, 1967, I Walk the Line album by Johnny Cash was certified gold.
2: Oh!
1: Uh-huh. There you go.
2: When did that song come out? Like the 50s? That was the,
1: I don't know,
2: Sun Records
1: was
2: thing?
1: It?
2: I don't know. I
1: what
2: realized,
1: were you hoping for?
2: I
1: there?
2: Realized as I was talking that I...
1: Was it me to go, yeah, you're...
2: No,
1: yeah.
2: It threw me when you said the year, because I thought, I'm thinking the 50s for that song.
1: I don't know.
2: But it's possible, because records didn't... This is all going through my head as I was talking, realizing I shouldn't have started. Record sales were slower then. So it may have taken 10 years before that.
1: 548.
2: I'm going to go look up what year it came out. So I just I won't even tell you. I just from my, so I feel better.
1: See you later.
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0: Now I want mac and cheese.
1: No kidding.
0: Good morning. It is the Chris and Doc Show. It was on this date in 1881

0: uncle knew him.
1: Oh, really? Yeah, he lived on the farm for a while.
0: Together.
1: Wait, what?
0: It's also, I talked about this yesterday, National Nude Day.
2: Nude?
0: Nude.
2: Nude Day.
0: Nude Day. It's
2: Isn't
0: National.
2: Every day?
0: At some point, right?
2: I mean, you gotta, yeah.
0: For a little while.
1: You're going to be for just a little bit every single day.
0: I think, I hope so.
1: Some of us longer than others.
0: Just respect the fence. That's all I'm saying.
3: More heat in the forecast today. Our high temperature 93. South winds at 5 to 15 under a mostly sunny sky. Low tonight 69, mainly clear. Tomorrow we're back to sunshine, 93 in the afternoon with a south wind 5 to 15. Mid-90s by your Thursday and Friday forecast. That's your weather update from the Storm Center at Kevoland TV. I'm meteorologist Brian Karstens.
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5: From the Kello.com News Center, I'm Tom Rooney. Christine Erickson has unveiled her transition team as she prepares to become the next mayor of Sioux Falls. Erickson says she has decided on her chief of staff, but hasn't disclosed a name yet. Jamie Smith, who lost by just 4 votes, hasn't conceded the race. He has scheduled a news conference for late this morning to address the close margin. South Dakota's two U.S. senators are among those mourning the weekend death of South Carolina Senator Lindsey Graham. Senator Mike Brown says Graham made strong progress on a sanctions bill against Russia in the last year of his life. Senator John Thune gave an emotional tribute on the Senate floor, recalling a hunting trip near Lake Oahe with Graham a few years ago. And Governor Larry Roden has picked up another endorsement in the Republican gubernatorial runoff with Aberdeen businessman Toby Doden. The Fraternal Order of Police says Roden has brought proven results. The runoff election is set for July 28th. From the Kello.com News Center, I'm Tom Rooney.
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Big Country 92.5 KTWB Tuesday morning. 14th of July. It's midway through July, for crying out loud. 6:11. Temp at 69. High today around 93. 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
1: KTWB. Luke Bryan's latest on the Chris and Doc Show. Good morning. Welcome to Tuesday. It's 6:14. Skies are clear. Going to be another warm one today, around 93 for the afternoon high right now, 69 in downtown Sioux Falls.
2: It's just going to be hot.
1: That's has a weird effect on you.
2: It's just hot. It's going to be hot.
1: It wasn't that bad. Yesterday didn't seem that bad, but I, however, was not working outside nor laboring under the sun.
2: It's easy for me to say. It didn't look that bad from inside.
1: My air conditioned. Yeah, I'll shut up. I'm sorry.
3: I took the dog out.
2: It is temperatures. This is from National Weather Service. Temperatures and heat indices in the 90s today through late afternoon. Hot weather continues into the weekend.
1: Yep.
2: With high temperatures in the 90s to near 100 each day, prepare to alter outdoor plans to reduce your risk of heat, illness, and impact.
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1: 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You surprised me with your big there. It's 625. Doc's Dum Dum of the Day after Scotty McCreary and Hootie and the Blowfish, too.
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1: 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Clear skies to start your Tuesday. We're at 69 right now in downtown Sioux Falls. It is going to get warm again today. Just want to be honest and upfront about that. 93 for the afternoon high. We'll check out your forecast details from the Kelloland Live Doppler Storm Center just around the corner. Tom Rooney's in with your Tuesday morning headlines. But before we can do any of that, we got to do a little of this.
0: Now it's time to meet Doc's dum-dum of the day.
1: Thanks, Chris. That was nice. Today's dum-dum comes from Bogota, Colombia.
0: All righty.
1: So there was this guy trying to fly from Bogota to Spain recently.
0: Okay.
1: When he passed through security, authorities could not help but notice that he looked a little anxious, a little nervous.
0: Sure.
1: And a little weird because of the ridiculously high and totally bad toupee he was wearing.
0: Uh-oh.
1: Police were suspicious of why the guy's hairpiece was riding so high on his head.
0: Sure.
1: They politely asked him to step aside, and that's when the dude flipped his wig. Literally. Underneath, taped to the man's bald head, was a bag stuffed with almost $34,000 worth of cocaine.
0: Wow.
1: Looked like he had a loaf of bread up there. I'm not kidding. I've seen the picture. He was arrested for drug smuggling. Sure. Kids, let this be a lesson. Don't smuggle drugs or there will be hell to pay.
2: Is that it?
1: Sorry, Baldy. You are Doc's Dumb Dumb of the Day.
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4: weather. Hot weather continues in the forecast. High today, 93 in the Sioux Falls area. Mostly sunny and a south wind at 5 to 15. For tonight, low temperature 69, mainly clear. Tomorrow, we're back up to 93. Again, lots of sunshine and temperatures approaching the middle 90s on Thursday and Friday. From the Storm Center at Kelloland TV, I'm meteorologist Brian Karstens.
5: From the Kello.com News Center, I'm Tom Rooney. A South Dakota correctional officer has surrendered to Ohio law enforcement and is expected to be extradited back to South Dakota to face charges. 36-year-old Gretchen Erskine is wanted on two counts of sexual acts with a prisoner believed to have been committed at the Springfield prison. Attorney General Marty Jackley says our kids will be protected as a result of a $15 million settlement with gaming platform Roblox. Millions of dollars will also go to the state's Internet Crimes Against Children Task Force. 6.5 years in prison and over $4.7 million in restitution. 57-year-old Buffy Redfish of Nebraska and a co-defendant were convicted of embezzling the money from the Oglala Sioux tribe. And get ready for some extra noise in Sioux Falls. The 2026 Sioux Falls Air Show will be held at Joe Foss Field this weekend. The Air Force Thunderbirds will be tuning up later this week to be a part of the show. From the Kello.com News Center, I'm Tom Rooney.
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0: It is the Chris and Doc Show. Good morning. It's 6:46.
1: The skies are clear. 69 is our temp now. 93 the high later on today.
0: It's going to get hotter and hotter until, here's how it always works.
1: Yeah?
0: It gets always? Hot, yeah. Hot, hotter, hottest air show. Hotter, hot.
1: Warm. Yeah, you have a point.
0: It's always
1: real hot for the air
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1: show.
0: Real hot.
1: And it's not like it's every year, but they seem to nail it every time.
0: I remember a year where people were just passing out. They were spraying hose water on people.
1: And that may hold true this year, too.
0: Yeah, it's this weekend out at Joe Foss Field. It's free. And look online. You can find shuttle buses and parking and how to get there.
1: This weekend?
0: Yeah.
1: Already?
0: Yeah.
1: That means summer's almost over.
0: Yeah. It is the... what are you going to do?
1: Over there.
0: And then it makes it feel better, too, because it's 100 degrees. So you're like, hey, summer's almost
1: over.
0: We're
1: only going downhill from this point.
0: Yeah. So there you go. You should go out.
1: Well, then welcome to everybody who's going to be coming to town for the air show this weekend.
0: So you need Thunderbirds. You got that, you know, I'm a... That seat, you know, the second... I'm ready.
1: What?
0: The second seat. Thunderbirds.
1: Are you asking?
0: No, I'm just saying. It's just that...
1: I know a guy. Actually, no, I used to.
0: Yeah, you did.
1: Is
0: he still doing it? He was ground crew, right?
1: Yeah.
0: Yeah.
1: But now he doesn't work for them. Work for. I don't know if you work for them.
0: Yeah, I think you do. Got a punch card and you... Like $8.50 an hour or something.
1: I'll make a call.
0: Yeah, do that.
1: All right.
0: I'm available.
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0: You know what I was thinking about 3 minutes ago?
1: Bagels.
0: Nope. I was thinking I need to come up with a question for the brain squeeze.
1: Oh, because we had a winner yesterday.
0: And I did.
1: Okay.
0: But whew, it was real close.
2: We know you have the right answer in there somewhere. 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
1: Brand new.
0: If you own one of these, there's a 75% chance it won't work.
1: Oh.
0: Yeah?
1: Oh.
0: Yeah?
1: 605-274-9250. The Brain Squeeze brought to us by Lewis, your first stop for beer, wine, and spirits. Yesterday's long-running question.
0: Mm-hmm.
1: I don't remember, but I know the answer was books.
0: 150 in your house. That's what it was.
1: Average American has 150 of these in their home. Yeah.
0: This one, if you have one of these, 75% chance it won't work. If you have four, one will work. It's that kind of thing. It's not like
1: I got you.
0: You know what I mean?
1: All right.
0: Hi, KTWB. What do you think we're talking about?
3: A VHS tape player. Ooh,
0: good one. No, that's not it. Nope. Or recorder.
1: I get the feeling he writes out his answers before he calls in to give
0: them. They're very well stated.
1: A VHS tape recorder.
0: And quick, too. He's the first call.
1: I know.
0: Hi, KTWB. What do you think?
4: The garage door remote.
0: Hold on a second. Here's what I thought he said.
1: Huh?
0: The crack the flash remote.
1: Allow me to translate.
0: Uh-huh.
1: Garage door remote.
0: Is that what you said? Yeah. Garage door remote?
4: Yeah, it is. Yeah.
0: No, that's not it. Okay.
4: All right.
0: Yeah, thanks. I thought, okay.
1: The first word I wasn't sure until he gave us the next two, and then I had to work backwards.
0: Hi, KTWB, what do you think?
3: A flashlight.
0: That's it. It's a flashlight.
1: Yeah. Really?
0: Yeah. There you go. Who's this?
3: Peyton.
0: Hold on a second. Yeah, it's a flashlight. I happen to know for a fact that mine work. Mine all work.
1: Well, you seem very proud of that.
0: Well.
1: Do you test them weekly, monthly? What do you got going on?
0: I don't test them. I just use them.
1: Oh.
0: I like to.
1: I do most of my work in the daylight, so I don't need them.
0: Well, that's the difference between me and you, I guess.
1: You night owl, you. Big Country weather.
5: More heat in the forecast today. Our high temperature 93. South winds at 5 to 15 under a mostly sunny sky. Low tonight 69, mainly clear. Tomorrow we're back to sunshine 93 in the afternoon with a south wind 5 to 15. Mid-90s by your Thursday and Friday forecast. That's your weather update from the Storm Center at Kettleland TV. I'm meteorologist Brian Karstens.
6: 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Get ready for even more traffic disruptions in the Sioux Falls area. Workers are installing bridge girders at I-229 and Cliff, starting nightly road closures. That project is expected to be completed in November. Also, southbound ramps along I-229 are closed starting today for resurfacing. What started out as a tough budget year for the state of South Dakota ended with a $69 million surplus. Revenues came in $30 million ahead of budget. Expenses were $39 million below budget. And how do you handle all of the extra 9/11 calls when your city's population swells from 7,000 to nearly a million overnight? You hire temporary staff, and that's exactly what's happening in preparation for next month's Sturgis Motorcycle Rally. Sturgis Ambulance has received applicants so far from Texas, Louisiana, and Missouri. From the Kello.com News Center, I'm Tom Rooney.
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1: Clear skies, 71. Beautiful morning in the Sioux Empire. Going to get warm today with a high around 93.
0: It's going to be hot. We talked about the air show earlier and talked about how it's going to be hot this weekend because of the air show.
1: And I'm sure they'll make accommodations. Yeah.
0: It's going to be real hot. Hot. Make sure you account for that. What do they say? Make sure you...
1: Hold on. Not account for. Oh, activities may be prepared to, what is it? Prepare to adjust your activities. Prepare to,
0: hold on. This part I know. I can find this.
1: Something your activity.
0: Alter your plans.
1: Alter your outdoor plans.
0: Yes. And so.
1: Which, when going to something like the air show, just means stay hydrated. Yeah. Seek shade when necessary.
0: You're already ready for warm and sunny.
1: Right.
0: You just got to be extra ready.
1: Extra careful.
0: Saturday and Sunday is the air show down at Joe Foss Field at the airport. You go another Saturday.
1: Air show at the airport. Yeah. That's news here.
0: A lot of people don't know that, or they wonder where Joe Foss Field is.
1: Right.
0: It's just the other side of the airport. So gates open at 8:30. Shuttle buses begin at 8:30.
1: Yeah, take advantage of the shuttle.
0: Yeah, because there's no parking on site.
1: Right.
0: Flying performers begin at 11 a.m. The Thunderbirds start at 2:30. The last shuttle to the airport is 3 o'clock. Performance ends at 4.
1: All right.
0: So, there you go. That's Saturday and Sunday.
1: So, it's doable. You just got to be aware and be careful.
0: Mm-hmm. They should find places around town where they can... charge people to park
1: and to sit watch in their car. The air show. Yeah.
0: And I wonder if anybody does that.
1: I know they used to.
0: I know people who work around there have parties and people go on their roofs and stuff. Yeah. And I don't know I think you got to know somebody to do that.
1: Right.
0: I don't know.
1: Or really thought ahead and bought a house. It was in the path.
0: That's a good
1: idea. The flight path of the Thunderbirds.
0: I'm
1: going to
0: do that.
1: A little late. It's not too late. You got time.
0: Yeah, 2 days.
1: Yeah, 4 days.
0: 7:16. Good morning. It's the Chris and Doc Show. Stay cool, my friends. Stay cool.
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2: Sunshine and 71 now. 93 for the high later on today. Oh, it's
0: time for
2: Tuesday.
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0: This is about the Cyclospora outbreak.
2: Oh, no. Is there more?
0: And
2: less,
0: it is specific
2: hopefully?
0: To Michigan.
2: Okay.
0: Lettuce or salad greens may be the source of Michigan's outbreak. The parasitic illness can cause intense diarrhea.
2: Yep. It's not the old regular run-of-the-mill.
0: That sounds runs of the mill. This is intense diarrhea.
2: So sorry.
0: I don't like that term.
2: No. No, I don't want any form, intense or otherwise.
0: It's not like you go, oh, that's really cool. It was awesome.
2: Yeah, it was refreshing.
0: It was great. The other day, Dr. Natasha Bagdasarian, the state's chief medical executive, says that early information has shown that lettuce is a common product that regularly comes up during the investigation. It applies only to Michigan, which has had over 2,000 cases so far.
2: Okay.
0: When I've had this
2: Cyclospora
0: and the intent. No,
2: the idea.
0: Yeah, yeah. I had all the symptoms. And I don't remember.
2: This was years ago.
0: Yeah,
2: not
0: like,
2: recently.
0: Like 25. I remember once the problem with it was they couldn't figure out what it was. Mm-hmm. I did test after test after test.
2: You thought you were going to die.
0: And they were just like, yeah, it might just be. This is how it goes.
2: This might be how you go.
0: Yeah, we'll see. And then I think once they found out, it was fine. Like, they gave me medicine and it went
2: sure.
0: away. I think.
2: Well, it's kind of their job to find out what it is.
0: And there's times you find out what it is and they go, eh.
2: I know.
0: Yeah. Yeah. It's serious, but I think once you figure out what it is, you can get a handle on it.
2: It's treatable. It's not like... It's going to be careful with the verbiage you use.
0: This isn't run-of-the-mill. All right.
2: That was unintentional, by the way.
0: Sure, sure. Yeah.
2: Not your run-of-the-mill. I did not... That wasn't... A lot of the times we tell you a story just to set up a joke.
0: Right.
2: That was not it.
0: This one just happened. We were just talking, and then it happened. We were like,
2: it's
0: I
2: happening.
0: Feel fine.
2: It's
0: we're
2: happening. Big Country Weather.
3: Hot weather continues in the forecast. High today, 93 in the Sioux Falls area. Mostly sunny and a south wind at 5 to 15. For tonight, low temperature 69, mainly clear. Tomorrow, we're back up to 93. Again, lots of sunshine and temperatures approaching the middle 90s on Thursday and Friday. From the Storm Center at Kettleland TV, I'm meteorologist Brian Karstens.
4: From the Kello.com News Center, I'm Tom Rooney. Christine Erickson has unveiled her transition team as she prepares to become the next mayor of Sioux Falls. Erickson says she has decided on her chief of staff, but hasn't disclosed a name yet. Jamie Smith, who lost by just 4 votes, hasn't conceded the race. He has scheduled a news conference for late this morning to address the close margin. South Dakota's 2 U.S. senators are among those mourning the weekend death of South Carolina Senator Lindsey Graham. Senator Mike Brown says Graham made strong progress on a sanctions bill against Russia in the last year of his life. Senator John Thune gave an emotional tribute on the Senate floor, recalling a hunting trip near Lake Oahe with Graham a few years ago. And Governor Larry Roden has picked up another endorsement in the Republican gubernatorial runoff with Aberdeen businessman Toby Doden. The Fraternal Order of Police says Roden has brought proven results. The runoff election is set for July 28th. From the Kello.com News Center, I'm Tom Rooney.
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1: Sunshine and 71 now. 93 for a warm high this afternoon.
0: Hey, our last break was a little,
1: Don't remember.
0: It was about intense diarrhea.
1: Oh, yeah. Which sadly has come up a lot on our show. And then the stories came out.
0: But I have a palate cleanser here.
1: Oh, wrong verbiage.
0: Taste of. This is from the Journal of Clinical Psychiatry.
1: Okay.
0: We're going to change gears here. 96% of humans pick their nose at least sometimes.
1: Sure.
0: Okay.
1: Whether it's an itch or obstruction,
0: mm-hmm.
1: It's necessary to get personally involved.

0: Here's the second sentence.
1: Yeah.
0: 80% use their fingers to pick their nose.
1: Wait a minute.
0: Yep. Just hold on. I'm just going to read this again.
1: Okay.
0: 96% of humans pick their nose.
1: Uh-huh.
0: 80% use their fingers. And scene. There we go.
1: Discuss.
0: Just right there.
1: Wait a minute, though.
0: 80%.
1: So how many?
0: 96% pick it.
1: Okay.
0: 80% use their fingers.
1: What else would you use?
0: Use their fingers?
1: Chris, come here.
0: I
1: need your finger.
0: I don't.
1: What is, a toe?
0: I don't know. I can't.
1: Q-tip? What else would you use? Boy, I don't think I'd. I'm not. Nope.
0: I don't.
1: No.
0: There's just. Nope. Yeah.
1: What? Does the survey go on to explain any of this?
0: Nope.
1: All right. So if you had to, if you say you were struck with some type of ailment that you had to wrap your hands and your fingers were no longer accessible, like you had the pox and you had to, you couldn't itch yourself, so they taped the oven mitts to your hands. Mm-hmm. What would you use to pick your nose if you had, if fingers weren't the option?
0: I don't think I would.
1: But you have to. There's an itch up there, and you can't help but notice something.
0: I don't.
1: What do you use? What's your backup plan?
0: Mm-hmm.
1: Everybody needs a good backup plan.
0: Get this on your list now. If you got the lit, like if you did the thing with your medications, you put it in the freezer, you know, like the safety things.
1: Right. Yep.
0: Start putting this one on there too. If my hands get cut off,
1: how would I pick my nose? Do they make like an industrial nose picker? I mean, we have back scratchers. You can buy at any. I got one of mine from Wal Drug.
0: I bet they have them on Etsy.
1: I bet they have
0: visit our Etsy
1: store. I'll be right back.
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1: Not often you hear Tom Petty on this program. Okay, you're not going to right now. 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
1: Sunshine, 71 in Sioux Falls. The high today around 93 for most of our area. Warm everywhere up here in the Midwest.
0: Mm-hmm. Everywhere, it sounds like. Everywhere in America.
1: Mostly outside.
0: Yeah. I've gone through great lengths here to try and find a topic other than the ones we've been talking about.
1: Good, because we seem to be stuck.
0: Mm-hmm.
1: Well, there's a lot of information this morning about
0: intense diarrhea.
1: Yeah.
0: Yeah.
1: Move on.
0: Here's what I found.
1: Good.
0: This'll ease everyone's mind. The government has just approved tests of a giant space mirror that will beam sunlight down to Earth at night.
1: Oh, I heard about this.
0: Over an area of roughly 3 miles wide, with plans for tens of thousands more satellites if it succeeds.
1: I don't know what any of this means, because I don't know that it's real.
0: What could
1: go wrong?
0: It's fine. Just let AI point it. You know?
1: And then focus it until it becomes a... Have you ever seen the old magnifying and ants trick? Here you go.
0: I think this is a terrible idea.
1: Mm-hmm.
0: And after they do it, they shouldn't do it again.
1: Yeah, it might be neat in theory, but...
0: I want to see it.
1: I saw it. It was in a James Bond movie back in the 80s.
0: Stop. Okay, turn it off.
1: Okay, do it one more time. Big Country Weather.
2: More heat in the forecast today. Our high temperature 93. South winds at 5 to 15 under a mostly sunny sky. Low tonight 69, mainly clear. Tomorrow we're back to sunshine, 93 in the afternoon with a south wind 5 to 15. Mid-90s by your Thursday and Friday forecast. That's your weather update from the Storm Center at Gibbleland TV. I'm meteorologist Brian Karstens.
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4: From the Kela.com News Center, I'm Tom Rooney. A South Dakota correctional officer has surrendered to Ohio law enforcement and is expected to be extradited back to South Dakota to face charges. 36-year-old Gretchen Erskine is wanted on 2 counts of sexual acts with a prisoner believed to have been committed at the Springfield prison. Attorney General Marty Jackley says our kids will be protected as a result of a $15 million settlement with gaming platform Roblox. Millions of dollars will also go to the state's Internet Crimes Against Children Task Force. 6.5 years in prison and over $4.7 million in restitution. 57-year-old Buffy Redfish of Nebraska and a co-defendant were convicted of embezzling the money from the Oglala Sioux tribe. And get ready for some extra noise in Sioux Falls. The 2026 Sioux Falls Air Show will be held at Joe Foss Field this weekend. The Air Force Thunderbirds will be tuning up later this week to be a part of the show. From the Kela.com News Center, I'm Tom Rooney.
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2: 71. Don't pause like that. I'm
1: and roll. Let's go.
2: It's like, come on. We're going to go on three. One, two, three. Clear skies. 71 now in Sioux Falls. Rodney Atkins.
1: Hold on a second.
2: Yeah?
1: I don't think he can do the first sentence of the Declaration. He says, the Declaration of Independence. I think I can tell you that first sentence that I'm lost.
2: Yeah.
1: No way.
2: Why not?
1: I don't believe
2: it.
1: I don't believe he can tell me the first sentence.
2: Maybe not the whole first sentence, but the very beginning. That's...
1: But even that one.
2: It's hard to rhyme preamble.
1: Even that one.
2: So he's just gonna, says, sentence...
1: Even that one, he's not going to... He's not even going to get the first part of that.
2: It's a song, Chris.
1: Yeah. I'm just saying. I don't buy it.
2: What a weird thing to take umbrage with.
1: Uh-huh. Not that he's going to shoot that kid.
2: Is that why you feel a little slighted?
1: No, I can get it going.
2: Right,
1: but
2: right.
1: I can't. Especially now.
2: I think most people can, but...
1: I can't get very far in it, though. No. When in the course of human events it becomes necessary for one...
2: People.
1: It's
2: about as far as I got. Before that part, I feel confident in. To separate themselves from political something. I don't remember.
1: But as you were saying, now over to you.
2: Rodney Atkins, right there. He's coming to Sioux Falls for this year's Sioux Empire Fair. It's Wednesday night, August 5th.
1: Yep.
2: And I'm going to say this. The show's free with your paid gate admission into the fair.
1: Uh-huh.
2: But there is VIP access available. So that's right. Something to be aware of. Tickets can be purchased to get into the VIP area. So you're closer to the stage.
1: I like Rodney Atkins.
2: I like Rodney Atkins a lot.
1: I have a Rodney Atkins hat.
2: Do you?
1: I do.
2: Maybe he'll want it back this trip to Sioux Falls.
1: Oh, good point.
2: Don't wear it to the show.
1: I'm not going. I can't. I forgot.
2: You can go, just don't wear the hat.
1: It's 8:17.
2: His hat.
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1: Sunshine this morning, 74 now in Sioux Falls, and a high today at 93. The forecast is on the way.
0: Mm-hmm.
1: I'm going to tell you just how warm it's going to get after Ryan Kelly's entertainment update.
2: Beloved actor Sam Neill passed yesterday at the age of 78. The Jurassic star's death was sudden and unexpected. He had been cancer-free. Taylor Swift and Travis Kelce's rumored fluffy white dog spotted with Travis Sunday hopping off Taylor's private jet in Florida. It's the same dog seen in a leaked photo from their wedding. Now, here's one guy we can take advice from. Jelly Roll talks about the struggles of eating healthy.
3: We had this show at this one spot that I love their catering, and they have a dairy-free skillet cookie dough. I'm like a drug addict. You can't eat that, because if I eat one, I'll eat two. I eat four. Now it's going to take me a whole nother week to get that back completely out of my mouth. So those are the days you got to give yourself grace. The problem is, it starts compounding in the days.
4: Yeah.
3: It's okay to have a bad meal. It's okay to have a bad day. It's not a good. You can't have two of them in a row.
4: Yeah.
3: Start making that rule.
2: If you love the classic horror movies, you may be interested in knowing a new Nightmare on Elm Street reboot is in the works. 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First pitch at 7 tonight on Fox. That's your entertainment update. I'm Ryan Kelly.
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7: Hot weather continues in the forecast. High today, 93 in the Sioux Falls area. Mostly sunny and a south wind at 5 to 15. For tonight, low temperature 69, mainly clear. Tomorrow, we're back up to 93. Again, lots of sunshine and temperatures approaching the middle 90s on Thursday and Friday. From the Storm Center at Kettleland TV, I'm meteorologist Brian Karstens.
8: 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Get ready for even more traffic disruptions in the Sioux Falls area. Workers are installing bridge girders at I-229 and Cliff, starting nightly road closures. That project is expected to be completed in November. Also, southbound ramps along I-229 are closed starting today for resurfacing. What started out as a tough budget year for the state of South Dakota ended with a $69 million surplus. Revenues came in $30 million ahead of budget. Expenses were $39 million below budget. And how do you handle all of the extra 9/11 calls when your city's population swells from 7,000 to nearly a million overnight? You hire temporary staff, and that's exactly what's happening in preparation for next month's Sturgis Motorcycle Rally. Sturgis Ambulance has received applicants so far from Texas, Louisiana, and Missouri. From the Kello.com News Center, I'm Tom Rooney.
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0: 843. It's the Chris and Dak Show.
1: There's something wrong with you. Clear skies. Sun's up 74 now in Sioux Falls. And a high today up around 93. One of those days where you need to keep an eye on the weather if you have any outdoor activities planned.
0: Prepare to alter your outdoor plans.
1: That's the phrase of the summer.
0: Doc's Dumb Dumb of the Day is coming up next. But first, Doc, I have an idea.
1: Yes, Chris?
0: A Tyrannosaurus Rex fossil named Gus is up for auction. Expected to fetch millions of dollars.
1: Sure.
0: The opening bids at Sotheby's in New York start at $19 million.
1: What?
0: Yeah. Sale has drawn pushback from scientists who argue that such a complete specimen should not be squirreled away to be admired by the rich, but rather used for scientific study.
1: It belongs in a museum.
0: Gus was found
1: I wanted to use that line forever.
0: Gus was found in South Dakota and restored over 6 years. He measures 38 feet long, 12 and a half feet tall, may fetch over $30 million. Here's my idea. We should get that.
1: You and I?
0: Just us. Just South Dakota, Sioux Falls, something. Yeah. We should get
1: it. We find a home for it. It was found in South Dakota. Yeah. Why shouldn't it return to South Dakota?
0: Let's go. Let's get it out. Right. Come on. We got to get.
1: Somehow, some way.
0: I'm going to start a GoFundMe. I wonder if I can get $30 million.
1: GoFund Gus.
0: I would love. Yeah. Although, I'm going to be honest.
1: Yeah?
0: I want to get it and have it at my house.
1: Do you really?
0: Yeah.
1: No, I'm going to pass.
0: Yeah, I'd put it in the backyard. I'd put it in like a tent or something. I'd put it in a
1: larger
0: shed.
1: Gazebo.
0: Yeah. Yes.
1: Really? I mean, it had to be large.
0: Yeah.
1: Here, I don't want it because then do I have to dust it? I mean, that's a lot of bones, man.
0: Yeah.
1: But it would be nice to have a home in South Dakota.
0: Come on. Come on, guys.
1: It could be another display at Mount Rushmore. It could be a permanent fixture on the sculpture walk in downtown Sioux Falls.
0: There we go. Put it in
1: right at the corner here at 13th and Phillips, which is kind of the gateway to downtown.
0: Yeah, we really are. I would come on, let's get this.
1: Let's bring Gus home. Let's start a campaign to bring Gus home.
0: What if we steal it?
1: One bone at a time.
0: Let's
1: Gus heist.
0: Yeah, we could do that, Doc. Let's just heist it.
1: No,
0: come on.
1: Where are you going to hide it?
0: Nah,
1: where do you put a fossil that big?
0: All right. I got two plans. So I have two ideas. Let's work on both of those.
1: Steal it or put it in your backyard?
0: Yeah. No, steal it or we buy it.
1: Buy it.
0: No, we all pool our money.
1: Oh, okay.
0: Not just you. Yes. Me.
1: Sorry. That makes more sense.
0: All right.
1: Let's see how that goes. Start it on Facebook.
0: I'm going to go get some gloves. Some laser glasses.
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2: Now it's time to meet Doc's dum-dum of the day.
3: Thanks, Chris. That was nice. Today's dum-dum comes from Bogota, Colombia.
2: Alrighty.
3: So there was this guy trying to fly from Bogota to Spain recently.
2: Okay.
3: When he passed through security, authorities could not help but notice that he looked a little anxious, a little nervous.
2: Sure.
3: And a little weird because of the ridiculously high and totally bad toupee he was wearing.
2: Uh-oh.
3: Police were suspicious of why the guy's hairpiece was riding so high on his head.
2: Sure.
3: They politely asked him to step aside, and that's when the dude flipped his wig. Literally. Underneath, taped to the man's bald head, was a bag stuffed with almost $34,000 worth of cocaine.
2: Wow.
3: Looked like he had a loaf of bread up there. I'm not kidding. I've seen the picture. He was arrested for drug smuggling. Sure. Kids, let this be a lesson. Don't smuggle drugs, or there will be hell to pay.
2: Is that it?
3: Sorry, Baldy. You are Doc's dum-dum of the day.
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Country 92.5 KTWB. That's Tyler Hubbard, who reunited with Brian Kelly at CMA Fest last month. Now, I've already written the plot. Tyler Hubbard said, Brian and I have been hanging out quite a bit. Big things coming next year. So, I think that means it's yours.

0: Big Country, 92.5, KTWB. Carry on from Kenny Chesney. Did the dog walker early this morning. Saw many fellow dog walkers. It's a good time to get it done because this afternoon, again, temps in the 90s, sunshine 93. I did peek. It looks like we're going to be in the 90s through Sunday. Monday, I think, is our first, like, cooler day, 87. Cooler, right? Yeah. I'm Ryan, and thank you so much for hanging out. John Party's Dirt on My Boots coming up, and Luke Combs on the way, too.
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country, 92.5 KTWB. We've got France taking on Spain today in the World Cup. That's at 2. Then tonight, 7 p.m., flip it to Fox, the Major League Baseball All-Star Game. Ella Langley with Morgan Wallen. I can't love you anymore.

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0: 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If you love roller coasters, why you might want to head to the Lone Star State. After Cody Johnson, this is Horseback.
1: 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Hotter than the red on the cattle brand. 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A cast iron skillet swinging lid flipper. Now he's a double wide on the county line.

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9: More heat in the forecast today. Our high temperature 93. South winds at 5 to 15 under a mostly sunny sky. Low tonight 69, mainly clear. Tomorrow we're back to sunshine, 93 in the afternoon with a south wind 5 to 15. Mid-90s by your Thursday and Friday forecast. That's your weather update from the Storm Center at Kettleland TV. I'm meteorologist Brian Karstens.

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You follow him on Instagram, don't you? Luke Bryan, who brought a fan up on stage this past weekend in Illinois. Fan admitted to having 32 beers, busted to move on stage. Luke gave him concert tickets for life.

0: Big Country 92.5 KTWB Be By You. That's Luke Holmes. My name is Ryan and hello. Good morning. Happy Tuesday. Trends have us doing a lot of cool things. Maybe it's a physical challenge. It's a dance move. It's, you know, trendy food. This is not a trend that I don't understand it. A trend in Russia where men are smashing their iPhones to make them look manlier. I can't speak on behalf of all women. I think most would agree with me, though. If you saw a guy with like a majorly beat up phone, you'd say, ooh, gosh, that poor guy, something happened. Or you would think maybe this guy clearly does not take care of his stuff. A smashed iPhone would not signal, at least to me, that a guy is manly. Post Malone with Blake Shelton. On the way next with Pour Me a Drink.
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Before the internet, when you wanted to know the definition of a word, you got out your Webster's Dictionary. Thank goodness, life is a lot easier. Definitions, we're Googling the top

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What are we Googling? Gaslighting and love. Other honorable mentions. We're Googling definitions of narcissist, integrity, empathy. Now, low cash.

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9: Hot weather continues in the forecast. High today 93 in the Sioux Falls area. Mostly sunny and a south wind at 5 to 15. For tonight, low temperature 69, mainly clear. Tomorrow we're back up to 93. Again, lots of sunshine and temperatures approaching the middle 90s on Thursday and Friday. From the Storm Center at Kettleland TV, I'm meteorologist Brian Karstens.

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I swing by, pick up a rotisserie chicken. Dinner, ready in minutes. Who has the best? You weighed in. We'll have your results after Luke Bryan, Country, and She Knows It.

0: Country 92.5 KTWB Country, and she knows it. Luke Bryan, who awarded a diehard fan at a show this past weekend in Illinois, brought the guy on stage. He was doing some fancy footwork. So Luke brought him up, found out that the guy had had 32 beers that day, busted to move on stage. Luke gave him lifetime tickets to Luke Bryan concerts. Pretty cool. It's my go-to. When I do not want to cook, I swing by, pick up a rotisserie chicken. It's fast. It's healthy. So who has the best? There were a couple of grocery stores that made the top five that I'd never heard of, right? Again, this was done nationally. But I can tell you three that we do have that were in the top five: Walmart, Costco, Sam's Club. Could be me. I'm a little biased, but I prefer Hy-Vee. Shaboozies. Good news on the way next.
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Thomas Rhett just kicked off his tour. The first two nights were with pop star Niall Horan, you know, the voice coach. 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

0: classic horror movies. Did you know that they're making a reboot of Nightmare on Elm Street? Oh, and then Peacock is doing a Friday the 13th prequel series called Crystal Lake. They've just released a teaser for that one. You can watch in my entertainment update. 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We're going to look at that forecast next, plus Carrie Underwood and Bailey Zimmerman.
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12: Another round of heat and sunshine as we go through the rest of here Tuesday with a high of 94. South winds will be around 10 to 15 miles per hour. A clear night tonight with a low on either side of 70 with a calm south wind of 5 to 15 miles per hour. And a little bit on the breezy side as we head into Wednesday. Another day of sunshine and heat with highs in the mid-90s and a brisk southwest wind. From the Storm Center at Kilauea TV, I'm meteorologist Adam Rudd.

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You can get a free Chick-fil-A sandwich if you dress up like a cow, but you gotta go order in person. 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

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Hey, I've got a great reason for you to bring the family downtown tomorrow night. I'll tell you about it next, after the latest from Lainey Wilson.

0: 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That's a great new song from Lainey Wilson, Phone, Keys, Wallet. She'll be performing at Buffalo Chip in Sturgis for the rally this summer. All right, there's a good reason to go. I got a great reason to come downtown tomorrow night to 8th and Railroad. 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
6: Big country weather.
7: Lots of sunshine for the rest of your Tuesday with a high of 94. South winds will be generally tolerable, around 10 miles per hour. Then a clear night tonight with lows in the upper 60s to low 70s. A south wind at 5 to 15 miles per hour. A little breezy at times on Wednesday, but still mostly sunny and hot with a high of 95. That's southwest wind at 10 to 15 miles per hour. From the Storm Center at KelvinTV, I'm meteorologist Adam Rudd.

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I don't know about your building, but the KTWB studio air conditioning has been working overtime. 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

Country, 92.5 KTWB. Brand new Brain Squeeze question this morning, revealed on the Chris and Doc Show. No winner. It'll carry over to tomorrow morning at 7. Here's Corey Kent and Cole.

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0: Big Country, 92.5 KTWB, Zach John King. New artist, having a good time in Nashville. I told you that I had an interesting fact about him. And how about this? He started his career as a behavioral therapist working with children with autism. Said it was the most fulfilling work he's ever done. And then he moved to Nashville, started writing songs, checked that off the box. Then wanted to become an artist, and he hit the road, opening for Morgan Wallen, Riley Green, Luke Bryan, John Party, and Zach John King will perform playing Stagecoach, the Stagecoach Festival this year. Make a note, Zach John King. Song is Get to Drinking on Big Country.
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12: Another round of heat and sunshine as we go through the rest of here Tuesday with a high of 94. South winds will be around 10 to 15 miles per hour. A clear night tonight with a low on either side of 70 with a calm south wind of 5 to 15 miles per hour. And a little bit on the breezy side as we head into Wednesday. Another day of sunshine and heat with highs in the mid-90s and a brisk southwest wind. From the Storm Center at Kilauea TV, I'm meteorologist Adam Rook.

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Your ride continues this afternoon, just after 2 o'clock, with Robert Hawk. Enjoy. Here's George Burge and Luke Bryan.

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Beep, beep. We're real people playing the songs we love for people who love to listen. 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

0: 92.5 KTWB, Kenny Chesney with Carry On. Need ideas for dinner tonight? How about free chicken sandwiches?
1: Yeah, I'm a cow. I'm a cow. I'm not a cat. I don't say meow.
0: Yeah, Chick-fil-A is giving away free food, but the catch is you have to dress up like a cow. Yeah, seriously. If you dress up like a cow, you'll get free Chick-fil-A today because today is Cow Appreciation Day. So go to the location on West 41st Street or check out the newer one that's on the east side. You know, it's off East Arrowhead Parkway just before you hit the construction. So you don't have to worry about that. You dress up out like a cow, of course. And you can also pick up one free entree when you do that. You can get a chicken sandwich, an original or spicy. You can get nuggets, you can get chicken strips, but you got to pick one. You can't have all of them. Also, if your kid is 12 and under, they can select an entree and a kid's prize. How sick is that? Just some ideas if you haven't eaten lunch yet or if you're looking for something to eat for dinner. Have the whole family dress up as cows. That'd be cool. If you're not already wearing your black and white shirt, you know, with the cow prints and the ears on the headband, because you knew, you were ready. You already are wearing this. You're going to go right after work. You're ready to eat more chicken, right? I wore one of those big inflatable cow suits to work today, knowing it's Cow Appreciation Day. I'm not okay. It's very hot. It's very sweaty in this thing. Jelly Roll knows what it's like to not be okay, and he's going to be coming up next.
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Oh my goodness. If you're working outside, God help you. Stay cool. Stay hydrated. It feels like we're in an oven. Currently 92.

Country 92.5 KTWB. Chris and Doc really know how to entertain you for days on end with their brain squeeze question. Their last round lasted 8 days. So they started a brand new question this morning at 7. 6% of people say they will eat one kind of this. You can try to answer it tomorrow morning at 7.

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It's huge! The teeth, the hair, those bones! And it's on sale now, if you have the funds for it. So let's talk about this ancient creature that's for sale after Riley Green.

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Riley Green with Think As You Drunk. I'm Robert Hawk. I don't ever make drunk purchases. Sometimes that's always the worst choice. But if you could buy a real T-Rex fossil, would you? Are we allowed to do that? There's a T-Rex fossil named Gus that is going up for auction now over in New York. And it's starting at starting price is $19 million. Well, never mind. That was a nice thought while it lasted. It is expected to sell for way more than that. But scientists are actually pushing against this auction, and their argument is because it's such a complete specimen, it shouldn't be hidden away for only the rich to admire, which I agree with. But, you know, it should be available for scientific study or go to a museum for the general public to appreciate, which those are all such valid arguments. I love it. The coolest part about this T-Rex Gus is he was entirely founded in South Dakota and has been slowly restored over the course of 6 years. He's 38 feet long, 12 and a half feet tall. Gotta add that extra half foot for the dating profile. Just seemed that much taller, eh? But yeah, so that's kind of cool. Owning a piece of history. Hopefully it does, you know, it just kind of reminds me of what Indiana Jones always says. This belongs.

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7: Big Country Weather. Lots of sunshine for the rest of your Tuesday with a high of 94. South winds will be generally tolerable, around 10 miles per hour. Then a clear night tonight with lows in the upper 60s to low 70s, a south wind at 5 to 15 miles per hour. A little breezy at times on Wednesday, but still mostly sunny and hot with a high of 95. That's southwest wind at 10 to 15 miles per hour. From the Storm Center at KELCO Land TV, I'm meteorologist Adam Rudd.

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1: 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They did a collaboration with this modern classic, and it's really fun to see, even if you weren't there in person. So we got to talk about this fun tribute after Luke Combs.

Big Country 92.5 KTWB. That's Luke Combs with Be By You. Robert Hawk here. Thomas Rhett and one of the guys from One Direction, Niall Horan, they recently did a co-headlining show together in Nashville. I love that. The merging of worlds, country music and pop music. Oh, it's so cool. It gets even more fun because while they were up on stage together, they did a cover of Choosin' Texas by Ella Langley.

0: That is so awesome. I wish I could have been there in person. So fun. And also, fun fact, Choosin' Texas just hit its 13th week at being number one on the Billboard 100. You know what? Choosin' Texas, definitely the song of the summer. We heard it earlier this hour. So let's keep the good tunes coming along with Jordan Davis, Miranda Lambert, Jason Aldean. Coming up next.
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It's hot, 92, like 92.5. Oh, that's good. But holy cow, think about this. We'll be longing for this kind of weather when it's January

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1: Big Country 92.5 KTWB, John Party, boots off. I'm Robert Hawk with my boots on. And it's time for your OMG fun fact of the day. Hamburgers. There's no ham in them. And that's your OMG fun fact of the day. No, but there never has been ham in them. It's always just been beef. You ever notice that? But you ever like questioned it enough to care to find the real answer? Well, here it is. Hamburgers are named after the origin city, Hamburg, Germany. Hamburg is a massive city that's known for its wonderful meats. By the late 1700s, cookbooks were already talking about Hamburg beef. When German immigrants came to America in the 1800s, they brought the Hamburg steak with them, and people would eat it with a fork and a knife. And then Americans did what Americans do best and put it between slices of bread. Line number two, none of that meat actually came from Hamburg. Just American cows with a Hamburg name. The ham in Hamburg also has nothing to do with pigs either. It comes from an old German word for the word bend in a river, and Berg means fortress. The city's named after a fortress built on a river bend. So in short, the hamburger was named after a meat that was never in it, a city's beef that was rarely in it, and a word that just means the fortress by the river bend. So if you ever find yourself in Germany, be careful who you call a hamburger, because in German, it's simply a person from Hamburg, centuries before it meant something you can get at McDonald's.
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3: Another round of heat and sunshine as we go through the rest of here Tuesday with a high of 94. South winds will be around 10 to 15 miles per hour. A clear night tonight with a low on either side of 70 with a calm south wind at 5 to 15 miles per hour. And a little bit on the breezy side as we head into Wednesday. Another day of sunshine and heat with highs in the mid-90s and a brisk southwest wind. From the Storm Center at Kilauea TV, I'm meteorologist Adam Rook.

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There have been more than 400 different flavors of Kit Kats produced only in Japan. They've got pear, soybean, blueberry cheesecake, green tea, and wasabi. Oh, I'm jealous of Japan now. They get all the fun Kit Kat flavors over there.

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Last night, we watched something very family friendly. It'll have you being the hero, saving the galaxy. We're going to level up after Luke Bryan on Big Country.

0: Big Country 92.5, KTWB, Luke Bryan with Country, and She Knows It. It's Hawks Highlights. Last night, my family and I watched the Super Mario Galaxy movie. This is the sequel to the Mario movie from just a few years ago, and it's a great sequel. It is so much fun. It doesn't follow the same story as the video game, though. This is an original story for the movie, but it introduces a lot of elements from Super Mario Galaxy, like Rosalina, elements from Super Mario Sunshine, like Bowser Jr., and elements from Super Mario World, like Yoshi. If you liked the first movie, you're gonna enjoy this one. If you don't care for the original, this one's just fine. I enjoyed it a lot. I'm a big Mario fan. I've played every Mario game. They're my favorite. My three-year-old son really liked this one a lot, too. He really liked that end boss battle. You're going to have to see it to find out who it is. I'm not going to tell you. My wife, Dakota, also enjoyed this movie, too. Now, Dakota, what are your thoughts on the Super Mario Galaxy movie?
1: I enjoyed this movie so much. I love that we get Rosalina and we get the little Luma stars. The little Luma stars are my favorite. I like that we get more characters. We get some extra lore in the background. Mario Odyssey was mentioned, was shown. That's my favorite Mario game. Everything about this movie I loved. I was locked in, and my son was also locked in, even if he's watched it now twice. Hard for him to sit through a whole movie. He sat through the whole thing. He was totally locked in, and so was I. Please go see it. It's very good.
0: Yeah, it's really worth the watch. I enjoyed it too. 49th Street Liquor can help with your movie watching, TV binging, gaming, outdoor activities, summertime fun, whatever you got going on. 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
0: 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Giving away a $25 gift card to go. I'm currently hanging out here with Jake from Lennox. Now, Jake, what are you doing to stay cool on this hot, hot 92 degree Sioux Falls day?
2: I think we're going to shoot guns, actually, so nothing fun.
0: Well, I mean, going shooting is always fun, but I don't know about this heat, man. I don't think I can put up with it.
2: That's all right.
0: Well, Jake, have you seen the Super Mario Galaxy movie?
2: I have not.
0: That's okay. It's a newer title. Do you have, like, a favorite Mario game you've ever played?
2: Mario Kart.
0: Classic. You can't go wrong with that, Jake. I love it. You are caller 5, which means you got yourself a $25 gift card to go to 49th Street Liquor.
2: Sweet. I found

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That's essentially Doc's dum-dum of the day. 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

0: 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These two share a name, but come from completely different worlds. Yet they joined forces to get a good laugh from us. Let's talk about doppelgangers next.
1: He's a ranch hand in a pinch, man. 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Cause she's a gold digger with a quick trigger. A cast iron skillet swinging lid flipper. Now he's a double wide on the K.

0: on my horseback.
1: Big Country 92.5 KTWE. That is Cody Johnson with a song called Horseback. Robert Hawk here. Have you ever met anybody with the same first and the last name as yourself? Are they like your evil twin? I mean, that kind of happened recently on a podcast called The Rest is History. There's a historian who's named Tom Holland, and he was recently joined by a guest, Tom Holland, aka Spider-Man, to talk about his upcoming role in the new Christopher Nolan movie, The Odyssey. Listen to how the interview starts off, too. It's great.
2: Hello, everyone, and welcome to a Rest is History special. I am Tom Holland, and I have with me the real Tom Holland.
3: Not the real Tom Holland.
2: Yes, just the real Tom Holland.
3: The other Tom Holland.
2: I know my place. I know my place. And were I the kind of person who regularly Googled himself, I mean, you would have destroyed my ability to do that.
3: I'm not, Tom.
2: Well, I don't Google myself, so it's absolutely fine.
3: Well, that's a very healthy thing to do.
1: 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Yeah, this is such a great watch. I'm very excited about this upcoming Odyssey movie. And if you are too, you definitely got to check out this interview. I shared it on the KTWB Facebook page so you can see Tom Holland and Tom Holland as they're sitting side by side. Yeah, something else you can also look forward to, Maren Morris, Bailey Zimmerman, Shaboozy. They're all going to be coming up next on KTWB.
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Continues today, mostly sunny, 93 the high, a south breeze 5 to 15 miles an hour. Thursday, a couple degrees warmer, 95 with sunshine, and again, a southerly breeze. On Friday, mostly sunny, 97. Saturday, sunny, 97. Sunday, partly cloudy, 96 degrees. From the Storm Center, KelloLand TV, I'm meteorologist Jay Trobeck.

92.5 KTWB. August is just a couple weeks away. So many amazing shows coming to town. Rodney Atkins, Carly Pearce, Riley Green, and Justin Moore are going to be at the Premier Center on the 21st. If you need more info about any of those shows, it's under the concert tab at KTWB.

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Today's 515 Funny is going to have you laughing about flying to your summer vacation destination. We'll laugh about it after Taylor Swift.

0: Big Country 92.5 KTWB Taylor Swift song from Toy Story 5. It's called I Knew It, I Knew You. Currently, it's 5:12 and it is so hot in Sioux Falls. 92 currently. Make sure you're staying hydrated and staying cool. Driving home with the AC blasting, getting home with the AC blasting. It is not going to be letting up all weekend long. I'm looking at the forecast. It's saying in the 90s all weekend, all week long. Crazy. Well, summertime is here. Definitely appreciating it now. We'll take it for granted when it comes to the wintertime. But speaking of summertime, summer vacations, if you haven't already taken one, maybe it's just around the corner. Speaking of flying to summer vacations, here's Mark Normand talking about airplanes and flying habits.
1: Man, I hate flying. You know, they let you pick your seat on a plane. I think I'd rather pick the person I'm sitting next to. You know? I don't really care where I am on the plane. It's like a six-hour relationship. Make it more like a dating app. Obese Nazi with a service dog? Swipe left. Tiny Asian lady with a surgical mask? That's my gal. Yes, she is not a talker, right? But just like a dating app, she shows up with a baby. I'm like, I got catfished. Yeah. I'm not good with the small talk. You know, two things I can't do. Small talk and eye contact. How sad is that, you know? I basically have all the traits of a serial killer, just without the ambition. I'm working on it, though. I'm working on it, you know? People always say to me, Mark, gotta be more confident. Then they say, Mark, gotta be yourself. I'm like, well, you gotta pick one.
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Chris and Doc are going to start day two of their brain squeeze question tomorrow morning at 7, asking 6% of people say they will eat one kind of

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If you're looking for something to do tomorrow evening from 6 o'clock till 10 o'clock, the Premier Corvette Show is returning downtown. It's on 8th and Railroad Center parking lot. It's going to be awesome on these hot summer nights. There's nothing better than looking at some

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Nick, Big Country 92.5 KTWE. Have you been having a good day so far? Is it better because you're driving home from work? Or did you have a good hair day too? That could be a major factor as to why. We'll talk about it after John Morgan.

0: Big Country 92.5 KTWB. John Morgan with his song called Kid Myself. That is a new one here on Big Country. And if you didn't know what John Morgan looks like, he's got long hair. And he's got great hair days. Are you having a good hair day? I'm Robert Hawk. I've got a green half-shaved mohawk. Not a joke. And I'm having a great hair day. Did you know having a great hair day can actually boost your mood? The bond with your hair actually runs a lot deeper than you realize. It's a sense of self-identity, self-worth, and psychological well-being. So if you like your hair, you like yourself. And when you have a bad hair day, the mood often reflects that as well. Might not have the best kind of day. So if you're having a bad hair day today, here's to tomorrow. Have a better hair day tomorrow. You've got this. I believe in you. And when people ask me about my hair days, I always have to reply to them that that it's my hair and I'm going to do what I want.
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10: Big Country weather.
11: Skies will stay clear tonight. Our low by morning, 68. Then tomorrow, mostly sunny, 93 the high. South breeze, 5 to 15. On Sunday, sunny, couple degrees warmer, 95. Again with that south breeze. Friday, mostly sunny, 97. Saturday, sunny, 97. Sunday, partly cloudy and a high of 96. No rain in the forecast this week. From the Storm Center, I'm Jay Trobeck.

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1: Big Country 92.5 KTWB Josh Ross. Hate how you look. I heard he was just great at the Lolly Cooler Music Festival last weekend. He was here in the Saturday lineup. Heard lots of good stuff about that. Julia K, our heat. Well, it is still here. It is going to be here all week long. So if you really love the 90s and the hot, it is your kind of week. It was suggested I go play some pickleball. I'm waiting. Next week, there's a hint of 80s. I've never played pickleball before, so I don't think I need to learn it when it's 90-some degrees. We'd probably be calling an ambulance for crying out loud. Ella Langley's on the way. Darius Rucker coming up. Old Dominion 2 on KTWB.
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7: 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So when your transmission goes out, they'll get you from A to B.
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10: 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Mm. 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

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Happy National Cow Day. Did you celebrate? I would imagine the cows are celebrating by standing in water. Found themselves a little pond somewhere and they're not getting out. She's in Texas. 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

Big Country, 92.5 KTWB, Jake Owen there. And, of course, he's at the South Dakota State Fair this summer, Sunday, September 6th in Huron. 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

0: Big Country, 92.5 KTWB, Zach Top, south of Sanity. We're getting geared up in Sioux Falls for the Power on the Prairie, the air show coming to Sioux Falls here this weekend, Friday and Saturday. Gonna go. Make sure you bring your sunscreen. 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You can't bring your drone. You can't bring tents. No pets as well. You can get the whole list of things you can and can't bring and, you know, just the whole schedule at SiouxFallsAirShow.com. It's going to be a fun weekend for that. Already seeing some of the different planes. I saw one when I was coming into town, like, oh, there's an air show one. That's always kind of fun to see. Got Lady A coming up, Kenny Chesney, Ella Langley, too, on KTWB.
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The heat wave continues. Today, mostly sunny, 93 the high. A south breeze, 5 to 15 miles an hour. Thursday, a couple degrees warmer, 95 with sunshine. And again, a southerly breeze. On Friday, mostly sunny, 97. Saturday, sunny, 97. Sunday, partly cloudy, 96 degrees. From the Storm Center, Keloland TV, I'm meteorologist Jay Trobeck.

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